Dosha Sinaki, what a sweet day to have a great day. As we proceed to give you what you need, we're gonna give you nothing but the best good vibes all day and all night. This is your beat sessions with your bro, Robert. 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

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Yes, yes, baby. Yet another banger right there. Heart Radio Aruba, house music for the happy people. You know who you are, you happy you. And that means everyone here right now is on the happy vibe. Let's go.

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This is how we do it, baby. I know you're ready for the next one. We have straight up hot songs for you coming up. Boom! Get ready for some more.

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Everybody's just having a good time when they listen to Heart Radio. Let's get

Ooh-wee! This one is especially for everybody who's dancing underneath them palm trees right now. As we proceed to give you what you need, a special selection and special sauce of house music coming up right here, right now. Yo!

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Bombini means welcome, and here in Aruba, it's more than a greeting. 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Say it back and you'll see you'll get smiles all day. That's the island magic, right here on Heart Radio, where the good vibes begin. 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
0: 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I'm gonna tell you. We're gonna give you nothing but the best of house. 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

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Yes, yes, yes, y'all. And the fun don't stop. And the good music don't stop.

Oh, diggity, diggity, diggity down. Oh, we're down with this, we're down with this, we're down with this. Gotta be loving the Sweet House Music on Heart Radio 106.7, baby.

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Balashi Beer. Taste it. This is Robert, your friendly island guy. Aruba's.

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We got some more. Here we go. 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

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Here in Aruba, it's different. 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Stay with me. 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

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This is Aruba. Whether you like it or not, you're just letting the night come to you, baby. Stay right here. Heart Radio Aruba. This is where the vibe lives. 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

Maybe you're not alone right now. 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Someone who just feels right in this moment. 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

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We got some more coming up for you. Stay tuned. 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Yeah, pushing nothing but the best music in your areas. Let's get it. Let's go. No, let's stay out.

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Our little island is huge on good vibes, and we turn them into music. Can you feel it? Let's go!

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You know what I'm saying? Always sunny, always smooth, always here for you, even when it rains.

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1: Sabroso, sabroso, que sabroso es Radio Estación. Parte de Yoruba, baby. And we're back for some more of that sweet house music. This is your bro Robert, yeah? And welcome to Beach Sessions. Right here on Heart Radio 106.7 FM, baby. Enjoy the music. And this one is especially for you right now. Thinking about you. The Ocean Cine Key has...

0: if you're from the north, east, south, or west, I know you're enjoying the island with these tunes. This is Robert Yeh. Enjoy the show.
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Go slow or go fast. 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
1: I know you're enjoying the island with these tunes. This is Robert Yeah. Enjoy the show. Here we go now.

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1: You know, stay back. And we're back, baby. And as you know, we like to give you that special selection, that special flavor. 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My name is Robert, yeah, and I'm gonna bring you some of that sauce right now.

Yes, yes, your sweet strawberry and fruit basket, honey mustard and cheese type of vibe. No, I'm just kidding. It's just house music. Keep enjoying the vibe. 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

0: 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Hey, let's go!
1: Give me that.

What's up? I think secretly you were waiting on this one. I know you were waiting on this one. This one is gonna hit you inside and out. What a thing, I'm gonna tell you. What a thing. 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Let's get it.

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Let's go!

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Ladies and gentlemen, you know it. This is Beach Sessions brought to you by Aruba Sun. Hey, yo, you didn't come all this way for an ordinary playlist, right? You didn't come to listen to this station for an ordinary playlist. This is where the music feels like a cocktail. It feels like, you know, a batido. It feels like a smoothie. It feels like some water and ice and everything nice with some spice. Let's get it!

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1: 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And this right here, is your beat session. With your bro, Robert, yeah. Doce, yo, nós tá começando assim aqui.

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Let's go!

beach session is on fire. I don't know if you actually could put the beach on fire, but it is right now. Enjoy the music. Let's go!

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Cheque mic pa' mí, cheque pa' mí, cheque pa' mí. 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

Meeting hunger. That means I'm hungry. Grab a pastiche. You know what that is? 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It's the Aruba Snack Attack, brought to you by Heart Radio. 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
1: Oh yes, what a sweet vibe. We've got some of that more house music coming for you right now. This is Sindir Beach Sessions. Let's go! This is Heart Radio, your

Oh yes, you know it's always time for a Sunday beat sessions right here on Heart Radio 106.7. This is the sweet vibe, and we got some more of this amazing music for you. Listen. This, I know you never heard this one before. Some of the Afro Tech House. Let's go!

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1: Do or see you. 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

0: in this Saturday, Sunday. 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

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This is Robert, your friendly island guy.

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Dosha Sineki, what a sweet day to have a great day. 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

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Yes, yes, baby. Yet another banger right there. Heart Radio Aruba, house music for the happy people. You know who you are, you happy you. And that means everyone here right now is on the happy vibe. Let's go.

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This is how we do it, baby. I know you're ready for the next one. We have straight up hot songs for you coming up. Peace.

Ooh-wee! This one is especially for everybody who's dancing underneath them palm trees right now. As we proceed to give you what you need, a special selection and special sauce of house music coming up right here, right now. Yo, let's go!

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0: 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The mood is right, feet are moving, heart is happy and pumping. Let's keep it that way. Let's get it.

0: 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Bombini means welcome, and here in Aruba, it's more than a greeting. It's a feeling. Say it back, and you'll see you'll get smiles all day. 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
1: 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And we're back. And you know it, baby. 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Yo, I'm gonna tell you, we're gonna give you nothing but the best of house. 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

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Yes, yes, yes, y'all. And the fun don't stop. And the good music.

Oh, diggity, diggity, diggity down. Oh, we're down with this, we're down with this, we're down with this. Gotta be loving the Sweet House music on Heart Radio 106.7, baby. Let's go!

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1: So woo! 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Hey, driving through Aruba hits different. 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This is right here. This is your drive. 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

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What you do? 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So breathe it in and let the music carry the rest. Heart Radio Aruba, baby. Keeping the flow going. 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Bye.

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But hey, check that change before you walk away. 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
1: 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This is Beach Sessions, brought to you by Aruba Sun. 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

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No rush, no pressure, just pure island rhythm. This is Heart Radio, and you know how we vibing. This is what it's all about. Moments you don't need to post, baby, because you'll remember them anyway. Heart Radio Aruba, your soundtrack for everything that feels just right. What's up, Inka Mucha Wanta? What's the sigi?

0: Mkomi Kesaba, gusta? Hey yo, funny how music works, right? One song and suddenly you're somewhere else. Right here on the island, baby. Or maybe you're exactly where you wanna be, where you're supposed to be. Here in Aruba, it's different. You don't just hear the music, you feel it. Stay with me. Let this next one take you even deeper. 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

I want to remind you something. 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A little slower, a little deeper, sometimes a little faster. And just mysterious enough to make you stay out longer than you planned. This is Aruba. Whether you like it or not, you're just letting the night come to you, baby. Stay right here. Heart Radio Aruba. This is where the vibe lives. Banzigi, sabrosom. No stop.

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Someone who just feels right in this moment. 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If that's you, don't say anything. 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

0: 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Stay tuned. 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Yeah, pushing nothing but the best music in your areas. Let's get it. Let's go. 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

0: 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In Aruba, we live on island time. Take a deep breath, like, and chill. Heart Radio is your reminder. It's okay to slow down. This is Robert, your local friendly island guy.
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We're here with energy straight to your speakers. You know what I'm saying? Always sunny, always smooth, always here for you, even when it rains.

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We got those sweet vibes coming for you on every side of your ears. Here we go!

0: Whoa, you need to check out Fort Soutman, Aruba's oldest building. 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

I let you go. It's a kind of way. Please, not this time, pass it on. You knew the game before you play. Security will show you to the door. You stop us up on my fire over the chicken to chain. On top, down top, lock in, lock out for the chicken to chain. 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
1: Sabroso, sabroso, qué sabroso es Radio Estación. Partrillo Arubo, baby. And we're back for some more of that sweet house music. This is your bro Robert, yeah? And welcome to Beach Sessions. Right here on Heart Radio 106.7 FM, baby. Enjoy the music. And this one is especially for you right now. The ocean's in the key as we're enjoying the island together now.

0: 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This is Robert Yeh. Enjoy the show.
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And we're back for some more of that sweet house music. 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
1: I know you're enjoying the island with these tunes. This is Robert Yeah. Enjoy the show. Here we go now.

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2: 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And we're back, baby. 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My name is Robert, yeah, and I'm gonna bring you some of that.

Yes, yes, your sweet strawberry and fruit basket, honey mustard and cheese type of vibe. No, I'm just kidding. It's just house music. Keep enjoying the vibe. 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

0: 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Hey, let's go!
1: Give me that bitch.

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I think secretly you were waiting on this one. I know you were waiting on this one. This one is gonna hit you inside and out. What a thing, I'm gonna tell you. What a thing. 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Let's get it.

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1: Ladies and gentlemen, you know it. This is Beach Sessions brought to you by Aruba Sun. Hey, yo, you didn't come all this way for an ordinary playlist, right? You didn't come to listen to this station for an ordinary playlist. This is where the music feels like a cocktail. It feels like, you know, a batido. It feels like a smoothie. It feels like some water and ice and everything nice with some spice. Let's get it!

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1: 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And this right here, is your beat session. With your bro, Robert, yeah. Doce, yo, nós tá começando.

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Nos tiene un challenge, Pablo. Compliment someone today. 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Let's go!

beach session is on fire. I don't know if you actually could put the beach on fire, but it is right now. Enjoy the music. Let's go.

eating hamburger. That means I'm hungry. Grab a pastiche. You know what that is? It's like a crispy, flaky stuffed with joy. It's the Aruba Snack Attack, brought to you by Heart Radio. 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

Oh yes, what a sweet vibe. We've got some of that more house music coming for you right now. This is Sindhi Beat Sessions. Let's go.

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1: Do or see you. 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

0: This Saturday, Sunday, what?
1: What? 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Island style, Aruba style. 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

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This is Robert, your friendly local island guide.

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0: Good music all day long. 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

This is Robert, your friendly island guy. Bombini means welcome, and here in Aruba, it's more than a greeting. It's a feeling. Say it back and you'll see you'll get smiles all day. That's the island magic, right here on Heart Radio, where the good vibes begin. This is Robert, your friendly island guy.

Dosh Sinaki, what a sweet day to have a great day. As we proceed to give you what you need, we're gonna give you nothing but the best good vibes all day and all night. This is your beat sessions with your bro, Robert. Yeah.

0: 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Wanna sound like a local? Say douchey. It means sweet, tasty, lovely. It's how we describe dessert, sunset, even your vibe. 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

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Yes, yes, baby. Yet another banger right there. Heart Radio Aruba, house music for the happy people. You know who you are, you happy you. And that means everyone here right now is on the happy vibe. Let's go.

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This is how we do it, baby. I know you're ready for the next one. We have straight up hot songs for you coming up. Boom!

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Let's get

Ooh-wee. This one is especially for everybody who's dancing underneath them palm trees right now. As we proceed to give you what you need, a special selection and special sauce of house music coming up right here, right now. Yo, let's go! 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
0: 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The mood is right, feet are moving, heart is happy and pumping. 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
1: 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I'm Robert Ye, your island guide, and this is Heart Radio Aruba. Oh, well, what in course? It's a great day to have an amazing day, whether you're driving around or relaxing at the pool or feeling the sand between your toes. 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

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On one of the happiest islands on the planet. 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In the vibes of

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Yes, yes, yes, y'all. And the fun don't stop. And the good

Oh, diggity, diggity, diggity down. Oh, we're down with this, we're down with this, we're down with this. Gotta be loving the Sweet House music on Heart Radio 106.7, baby. Let's go!

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So, as you know already, we be busting out the tunes left and right, only bangers, only nothing but the best. And you know how we do it, baby. 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

mobbing through the club in a low crescent. I'm sitting in the back in the smoker section. 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

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Here we go. 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

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Come on.

0: You know, it's time to visit Rogers Beach. Have you ever been to Rogers Beach? It's amazing. I want to invite you. Pass by at Rogers Beach in Cerro Colorado and check it out when you're up there.
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1: So woo! 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We are back. Hey, driving through Aruba hits different. And you know it, every turn feels like a postcard. Oh no, every road leads somewhere worth remembering. 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This is your drive. 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

Wanta mucha energy boost time, mambo. Whatever you're doing right now, turn it up louder, baby, because this is your moment. 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

Mm-hmm. I want you to take a second, look around you, really look. Not everyone gets to be here. Not everyone gets this moment. What's that, though? What you do? You do. So breathe it in and let the music carry the rest. Heart Radio Aruba, baby. Keeping the flow going. Let's get it. Bye.

This is a feeling. This is Aruba. This is more than just music, baby. I'm Robert, your island guide, right here on Heart Radio Aruba, where every song finds you at the perfect moment. Do a shio!

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Sunday is beach day, baby. Expect Domino's, grills, full coolers, and big family energy. It's not just a day off, it's a lifestyle. Beach, beach, live like a local. 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
1: Oh yes, what a sweet vibe. 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

Bossa acaba, Aruba always feels better. 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

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This is Beach Sessions brought to you by Aruba Sun. 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
1: 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This is what it's all about. 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

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One song and suddenly you're somewhere else. Right here on the island, baby. Or maybe you're exactly where you wanna be, where you're supposed to be. Here in Aruba, it's different. You don't just hear the music, you feel it. 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

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A little slower, a little deeper, sometimes a little faster. And just mysterious enough to make you stay out longer than you planned. This is Aruba. Whether you like it or not, you're just letting the night come to you, baby. Stay right here. Heart Radio Aruba. This is where the vibe lives. Banzigi, sabrosom. 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

0: 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You survived another show. We got some more coming up for you. Stay tuned. 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Yeah. Pushing nothing but the best music in your areas. Let's get it. Let's go. 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

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Our little island is huge on good vibes, and we turn them into music. Can you feel it? 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

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We're here with energy straight to your speakers. You know what I'm saying? Always sunny, always smooth, always here for you, even when it rains.

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1: 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And we're back for some more of that sweet house music. This is your bro Robert, yeah? And welcome to Beach Sessions, right here on Heart Radio 106.7 FM, baby. Enjoy the music, and this one is especially for you right now. Thinking about you. Hoje sendo aqui, as we're enjoying the island together now.

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And we're back for some more of that sweet house music. 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
1: I know you're enjoying the island with these tunes. This is Robert Yeah. Enjoy the show. Here we go now.

Yo, don't you forget, snap a photo with the famous 440 trees, nature's own postcards, right by the sea. 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